0: importante es la música.
1: I guess for now you've got the last laugh.

It's not time to make a change. Just relax, take it easy. You're still young, that's

warm summer's evening, on a train bound for nowhere, I met up with a gambler. We were both too tired to sleep, so we took turns of staring